0: Here we go.
1: Wait a minute. You know this song? And I want to hear you sing it at the top of your lungs. Ready? Here we go.
2: You are my fire, the one.
1: You sing.

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2: Yes, where are you from?
0: 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You see, I'm a bilingual. I'm a bilingual illiterate. I can't read in two languages.
2: Do you want a drink?
0: Thank you, that's very nice. 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

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You are no longer here. 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I don't know how I'm going to get through.

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My favorite image when I sing this song is of a mother aardvark singing to her.

0: 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Tommy, come take out the garbage.
1: In a minute, Mom. Hello?
2: Where are you?
3: You're missing it.
2: Get down here right now.
1: Where are you?
2: We're in the tunnel.
3: You have 5 minutes.
2: Get down here right now.
1: Okay.
2: Hurry.